25 cents, name, back, two. 25 cents, name, back, two. 25 cents, name, back, two. 25 cents, name, back, two. 25 cents, name, back, two. 25 cents, name, back, two. 25 cents, name, back, two. 25 cents, name, back, two. 25 cents, name, back, two. 25 cents, name, back, two. 25 cents, name, back, two. 25 cents, name, back, two. 25 cents, name, back, two. 25 cents, name, back, two. 25 cents, name, back, two. 25 cents, name, back, two. 25 cents, name, back, two. 25 cents, name, back, two. 25 cents, name, back, two. 25 cents, name, back, two. 25 cents, name, back, two. 25 cents, name, back, two. 25 cents, name, back, two. 25 cents, name, back, two. 25 cents, name, back, two. 25 cents, name, back, two. 25 cents, name, back, two. 25 cents, name, back, two. 25 cents, name, back, two. 25 cents, name, back, two. 25 cents, name, back, two. 25 cents, name

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1: 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Whoa! 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
3: 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We're going to give you a few bucks, $10. $10, we will play a tune for you, sir. 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
4: Only time in the show for God's salvation. Hallelujah. It just comes to something. Jesus said in his holy word.
8: Dishwashing liquid?
6: And it's mild? More than mild. Makes heaps of suds that last, and it softens hands while you do the dishes.
9: We are now arriving. 30th Street Station, Philadelphia. 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Thank you for riding Amtrak Central Line. 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
10: Miss too many days, then they let you go. They fire you if you miss too many days at one time, right? So that's why I don't work steady because
11: No.
10: Very easy.
6: You can't make it no base.
4: Are you talking about the Negro races? Hallelujah. But anybody that doesn't know Jesus is a Savior and Lord, is a healing according to the Word of God. Glory be to God. Thank you, Jesus.
12: But there's still that political undercurrent because
4: and he didn't only say tell it to Israel
12: today because it's always been very hard for the black musicians, jazz and blues musicians, and to a degree it still is. Many of the great jazz musicians that have come from Chicago, such as many AACM musicians, Fred Anderson, for instance, New Hollywood Richard Abrams, the Adam